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She came from

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0: 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Oo. Yeah.
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1: 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I am the founder and director of Ice Skating Academy. 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
3: Alright, maraming salamat kay Frost Sandy. 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

0: 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I am the founder and director of Ice Skating Academy. 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I was a former competitor when I was young in the Philippines and started skating when I was 9 years old. 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And my youngest student is 2 years old and my oldest student is 52 years old. 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